Radio 10. Radio 10. 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You didn't even want me around. And now I'm back to let you know I can really shake 'em down.

0: Radio 10.
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2: 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Pick yourself up. Don't blame the world. So you screwed up. You're gonna be